Alrighty, here's a way to improve your chances of landing a job and boost your earning potential. Learn a foreign language, specifically German. What? Researchers from the Wharton School of Business found that learning a second or third language will increase your income. For example, members of the U.S. military can earn up to $1,000 more a month if they're proficient in a second language. And employers like the CIA and the FBI, they pay a premium for multilingual workers. In fact, if you want to work in business or law,

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0: In the blink of an eye, a children's hospital can go from a place you've never heard of to the place your whole world depends on. 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

0: same.
1: I'm sorry. Sharing your location is a very personal thing. You do that with family members and with people that you care about, right? Not your exes. That's weird.
0: Very, very weird. This is our dilemma today. We're trying to help out Simone in Blythewood. She wants to know who's wrong here. He says she's overreacting, being insecure. She says, well, this feels really, very inappropriate. What is your response to this? It's our daily dilemma, 803-796-2106. 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
1: So let us ask you something. How would you like to advertise your business on B106.7 without spending a single penny?
0: Sound too good to be true? It's not. We got you.
1: All you have to do is text your name, your business, and your phone number to us here on the B-Line 803-796-2.